theater tonight. Get him up against the wall. Against the wall. Now there's one in the spotlight. He don't look right to me. Get him up against the wall.

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1: the radio that unites us. Good afternoon, a very happy Sunday to all of you. Welcome to your afternoon escapade, your weekly rendezvous with great music, good vibes and timeless sounds. Today our entire journey is dedicated to the ultimate heartbeat of mainstream sound, the world of pop music. We're celebrating the undeniable hooks, the iconic voices and the anthems that have soundtracked our lives across generations. But we can't talk about pop royalty without starting with its reigning monarch. Today, August 16th, marks the birthday of the one and only queen of pop, Madonna. To open today's set, here is one of her smoothest, most sultry mid-90s classic. This is Secret.
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0: on RTCE.

That was Madonna with Secret, of course, a mid-tempo masterpiece from 1994 that showed the world just how versatile, intimate, and soulful pop music could be. Today, as Madonna celebrates her birthday, we salute a visionary who has spent over four decades reinventing herself, breaking boundaries, and setting the standard for every artist who came after her. So happy birthday to the Queen of Pop. You know, pop music is often called the universal language. At its core, it's all about immediate connection, a captivating melody, an irresistible rhythm, and a three-minute story that can turn your entire day around. It evolves with every decade, but its power to unite listeners never fades away. And speaking of undeniable power and royalty, you cannot celebrate the history of pop without turning the spotlight, of course, onto its king. Up next, we move from the queen to the ruler who transformed pop music into a global, larger-than-life spectacle with unmatched choreography, legendary showmanship, and grooves that still make the whole world move. Ladies and gents, the king of pop himself, Michael Jackson, is about to rock with you, ladies and gents.

That smooth, effortless groove was Rock With You by Michael Jackson, a track that proved pop and soul were born to dance together, and I hope that one rocked your afternoon. That's the intent, ladies and gents. Speaking of Motown royalty, family and mentorship, Michael Jackson always spoke of the immense influence another absolute icon had on his life and career. She's a Motown pioneer, a diva in the truest and most magnificent sense, and an artist who bridged the gap between Motown soul, disco, and pure pop perfection. Produced by Nile Rodgers and Bernard Edwards of Chicago, this 1980 chart topper spent 4 weeks at number one and turned dance floors around the globe completely inside out. Here is the supreme pop icon herself, Diana Ross, with Upside Down.

Diana Ross turning our Sunday musical escapade inside out and staying right in that glorious late 70s groove where danceable rhythms reigned supreme. Our next track is a monumental landmark in pop history. Released in 1979, the song shattered genre boundaries by boldly fusing the infectious heartbeat of disco with blazing guitar riffs and heavy rock elements. It proved that pop music has no borders. It topped the Billboard Hot 100 and went on to earn its singer the prestigious Grammy Award for Best Female Rock Vocal Performance, proving that the queen of disco could rock harder than anyone else on the charts. Crank up the volume for a true pop and rock classic. Here is the unstoppable Donna Summer with Hot, Very Hot Stuff.

Donna Summer showing us how to blend rock power with disco heat. And as we leave the late 70s behind, our Sunday musical escapade steps right into the vibrant, synth-fueled neon world of the 80s, a decade where pop music exploded with bold fashion, groundbreaking MTV videos, and pure unapologetic joy. And if there is one song that captures the spirit, color, and playful rebellion of 80s pop, it is indeed this next anthem. Released in late 1983 off her debut album She's So Unusual, it instantly became a global smash and a timeless anthem of empowerment and fun. With her unique vocal style and electric energy, here is Cyndi Lauper with Girls Just Wanna Have Fun.

pure high octane 80s joy right there, Cyndi Lauper, reminding us all that girls just want and deserve to have fun, by the way. And staying in the fabulous 80s, we're slowing down the tempo for a moment to showcase another side of pop greatness, the Power Ballad. Released in early 1989 off their hit album Everything, this next track hit number one in 9 countries, inspired by a visit to Elvis Presley's Graceland and the eternal flame that burns there. Lead singer Susanna Hoffs poured pure heart and lush vocal harmonies into what became one of the most romantic pop songs ever written. Let the sweet melodies wash over your Sunday afternoon. Here are the Bengals with Eternal Flame.

That was the beautiful, timeless harmony of the Bengals with Eternal Flame, pure romantic magic from 1989. Now let's inject a huge surge of high energy, infectious sunshine into your Sunday afternoon. Released in May 1984, this next track became the duo's very first UK and US number one hit, written and produced by the brilliant George Michael. After seeing a scribble on a hotel room wall, it's a masterclass in upbeat Motown-inspired pop, complete with finger snaps, brass horns, and an irresistible chorus that instantly gets everyone on their feet. Well, I hope it does to you right away. Get ready to snap your fingers and sing along. Here is Wham! With Wake Me Up Before You Go Go.

That was some joyful energy right there from WAM, and we shift gears into one of the smoothest, most iconic grooves in modern music history. Released in late 1982, this next track marked a legendary comeback for Motown royalty Marvin Gaye, blending silky R&B with revolutionary 80s synth production and unresistible drum machine beat. It went on to win 2 Grammy Awards and remains an absolute masterclass in pop soul elegance. Sit back, enjoy the ultimate smooth vibe of Marvin Gaye.

Pure early 80s musical magic on the airwaves of RTCI and staying right in that golden era of the 80s pop and Motown royalty. Our next track wraps up the energy into a global celebration. Released in 1983 off his multi-platinum album Can't Slow Down, this next song topped the charts worldwide by seamlessly fusing pop, soul and vibrant Caribbean calypso rhythms. It's an absolute feel-good classic that guarantees to get your feet moving on a Sunday afternoon. Here is Lionel Richie with All Night Long.

And that was Lionel Richie bringing pure warmth and global celebration to our Sunday musical escapade. As we roll forward in time, our musical escapade lands squarely in the 90s, a decade that redefined pop music by opening its doors to Latin rhythm, hip-hop beats, and unforgettable cross-genre collabs. To kick off our 90s pop set, we turn to a track released in 99. It fuses legendary Latin guitar riffs with urban hip-hop production by Wyclef Jean. The song spent 10 weeks at number one on the Billboard Hot 100 and went on to win a Grammy Award. Without further ado, here is Santana with Maria Maria.

pure late 90s song indeed. Indeed, this song staying right in that legendary year of 99. The end of the decade saw a massive explosion of teen pop icons who dominated the global charts, MTV and radio waves. Released in the summer of 99, this next track served as the grand entrance for a powerhouse 18-year-old vocalist with an unmistakable voice. With its infectious dance pop beat and undeniable hook, it topped the charts in 21 countries and instantly turned her into a global superstar. I'm referring to Christina Aguilera with her iconic debut hit, Jenny in the Bottle.

And to bring our Sunday musical escapade right into the contemporary era, we turn to one of the biggest pop hit makers of the modern generation, that's for sure, Katy Perry. Released in late 2019, this track shows a completely different sun-drenched side of modern pop, inspired by a breezy motorcycle ride across Ohio with her partner. Katy teamed up with Charlie Puth to craft a smooth tropical blend of pop, R&B and soft trap rhythms. It's the ultimate soundtrack for cruising down an open coastal road with a warm ocean breeze in your hair. That's Katy Perry, Harleys in Hawaii.

What an incredible journey through the vast, colorful universe of pop music we've had today. We kicked off by saluting the queen of pop, Madonna, on her birthday with her sultry classic Secret, moved through the legendary 70s and 80s royalty of Michael Jackson, Diana Ross, Donna Summer, among others, of course, up to squarely the modern era with Katy Perry. What remains for me is to thank you very much for tuning in and letting me be the soundtrack to your Sunday afternoon. Many thanks to Faisal Hilali for his assistance, and until next time, stay bright, keep the good vibes flowing, and keep the music playing. I'll leave you with one last pop icon, of course, Dua Lipa with Levitating. Bye!

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And you can hardly wait for the music to begin. 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You are there. You are going on a musical trip. 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